die. Drink the poison from the same vine. Oh, I love it and I hate it at the same time. Hiding all of our sins from the daylight. From the daylight, running from the daylight.

Don't blink, 'cause I gave you a day. Don't blink, 'cause I gave you a day. In my life, my life. I don't blink.